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1: 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It's Monday night, it's just gone 8 p.m. and the penguin above your television set has exploded. Welcome to the show. We've got quite a lot of new releases to go through tonight. We're going to start things off with Offa Rex. This one is from their 2017 album, The Queen of Hearts, and it is the title track. It's a folk song, which is in the Raoul Index as number 3,195. The two most notable recordings I was able to find of this song was by Joan Baez and Martin Carthy. Joan Baez's one in particular was the B-side to her version of Farewell Angelina by Bob Dylan. And this is the title track to Offa Rex's debut album.

That was Offa Rex with Queen of Hearts, the title track to their album, which came out in 2017. Our first new release of the show, we got They Might Be Giants with Outside Brain. This is the third single going towards their new album, The World Is to Dig. I've forgotten to write down when the album's coming out, but I'm pretty sure it's in the next month. I've got a quote from John Flansburgh about this song, and he says, "Outside Brain is about mania and panic, and is as much about the feelings of those twisted emotions as it is about any real storytelling in the lyrics. I was trying to capture that nightmare fear of being chased or running away from something. Our drummer, Marty Bella, did a great job creating claustrophobia out of a relentless beat. I'm a fan of the Bobby Fuller Four, a garage band from the 60s that is a little lost to time beyond their hit I Fought the Law, and I feel like we captured a piece of their very rare vibe in this track." And yeah, that was a quote from John Flansburgh about They Might Be Giants' new single, Outside Brain.

That was They Might Be Giants with Outside Brain here on Hampshire's Outreach Radio, your truly local radio station, going towards their upcoming album, The World Is to Dig. Next up, we've got Pet Needs. They've released a new single going towards their upcoming album, Elbows Out. This is Capitalism, which will be out on Friday. This is the final single going towards the album, and it's a little something called Tour.

That was Pet Needs with Tall One, taken from their upcoming album, Elbows Out, This Is Capitalism, which will be out on the 27th of March. Next up, we've got Tooth. They released the second single going towards their debut... Wait, no, I'm reading this wrong. It doesn't say whether it's going towards a debut album or not. I'm just making things up. It could be. I don't know. This is their second single ever. Their first single, The Age of Innocence, came out in January. We played it on the show when it came out. This is their second ever single, and it's called Medicine. They've also announced some gigs here and there over the month of May and in July as well. I will take you through those after this.

That was Tooth with Medicine, their second ever single here on Hampshire's Outreach Radio, your truly local radio station. As I said, they've got some gigs here and there coming up. On the 3rd of May, they'll be at the Gold Sounds Festival in Leeds. Between the 13th and 16th of May, they'll be at the Great Escape Festival in Brighton. On the 23rd of May, they'll be at Dot to Dot in Bristol on the 24th. Also a part of the Dot to Dot Festival, they'll be in Nottingham. And on the 9th of July, they'll be at the 2000 Trees Festival in Cheltenham. Next up, we've got Wire. They have announced that they're releasing an expanded reissue of their 2007 album Read and Burn 03. And this reissue is called Read and Burn 03 Plus. It features three new tracks. And yeah, it's also, with this anniversary release, the album is getting pressed on vinyl as well, which will be out on Record Store Day. This is one of the tracks. I think this is one of the new ones, the ones that previously unreleased. This one is called 23 Years Too Late, the 24 Years Later Edit. Here's Wire with a track from the reissue of their 2007 album, Read and Burn 03.

by the

That was Wire with 23 Years Too Late, 24 Years Later Edit, taken from the reissue of their 2007 album, Read and Burn 03, which will be out on the 18th of April. Now time for our non-new release interlude of the hour. Next up, we've got the Irish Rovers with The Rattling Bug.

That was the Irish Rovers with the Rattling Bog here on Hampshire's Outreach Radio, your truly local radio station. And yeah, that one's our non-new release interlude of the hour. Next up, we've got Nimino with a new single called Aula. This one is part of a succession of singles that Nimino's been releasing over the last few months now. I think we've had nearly every single one of them on the show. And yeah, this one is a new one. Not sure if this is going towards anything big like an album or anything or not. As far as I'm aware, no upcoming gigs either. But if you like what you hear, go check them out. Here's Nimino with Aula.

0: bathroom.
1: That was Nomino with Orla here on Hampshire's Outreach Radio, your truly local radio station. Next up, we've got Deary. They've announced the release of their debut album, Birding, which will be out on the 3rd of April. And with that, they've also announced various dates around the country. They are going to be doing a outstore with Rough Trade at the Lower Third in London on the 3rd of April as an album launch show. And then after that, they're going to be going on tour in late April, going into early May. Cities include Bristol, London, Manchester, Newcastle, Glasgow, Dublin, Birmingham, Manchester, Edinburgh and Sheffield. So the nearest ones, probably the Electric Bristol on the 29th of April, the Roundhouse in London on the 30th of April. And if you want to go a bit further afield, there's also the Hare and Hounds 2 in Birmingham on the 12th of May. Here's Deary with Alma.

That was Alma by Deary, taken from their upcoming debut album Birding, which will be out on the 3rd of April. Next up, we've got Deer Tick with Mary Singletary. This one is going towards their 9th studio album, Coin-O-Matic, which will be out on the 5th of June.

That was Mary Singletary by Dear Tick, taken from their 9th album, Coin-O-Matic, which will be out on the 5th of June. Next up, we've got The Itch with their new single, Drug Dealer. This one is the 4th single going towards their debut album, It's the Hope That Kills You, which will be out on the 10th of April. They've got various dates confirmed across the late spring going into the summer, including playing at Hedgerow House on the 8th of May in Leeds, the Hug and Pint in Glasgow on the 9th of May, the Great Escape Festival in Brighton between the 13th and 16th of May, Club Cheek in London on the 20th of May. I don't know whether this is the actual name of the venue or not, or whether this is saying it because it's yet to be confirmed, but it says on the 22nd of May they're playing in Manchester in a place called Venue TBA. I think that means they are yet to announce the venue, unless there is actually a place in Manchester called Venue TBA, which would be very funny. And then 23rd and 24th of May, Bristol and Nottingham, the Dot to Dot Festival. Here's The Itch with their new single, Drug Dealer.

That was The Itch with their new single Drug Dealer, taken from their upcoming debut album It's the Hope That Kills You, which will be out on the 10th of April. Next up we have Killerstar with Proud. This one is one of the songs from their new album The Afterglow, which came out a couple of weeks ago. And I've got a quote from the band about the song, and they said, "Proud is about not being afraid to be proud of what you're accomplishing. Brits can be rather shy and returning, not wanting to be boastful. Be humble, but being proud of a book or album is good." And it's a rocking tune with unexpected twists and turns. Here's Killerstar with a song from their new album, Afterglow, Proud.

That was Killerstar with Proud, taken from their new album, The Afterglow, which came out a couple of weeks ago. Our final new release of the hour here on Outreach Radio, your truly local radio station, we got 49th and Maine. They have released their new single, Sleepwalking. You've been counting.

That was 49th and Main with Sleepwalking, their newest single, and our final new release of the hour. We're going to finish off the hour with Ezra Collective and Helicopters. This one is taken from Help 2, the collaborative album project by Warchild. Across 1 week in November of last year, artists, musicians including Bieber Doobie, Arctic Monkeys, Olivia Rodrigo and many more came together to create a new record, the proceedings of which will go to Warchild's efforts to protect, educate and stand up for the rights of children living through conflict around the world. This is the Ezra Collective's contribution to the album. It's a little something called Helicopters. And on that note, I'll see you guys in the second hour.

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Welcome back to the second hour. You're listening to Outreach Radio, your truly local radio station, with me, the Groovy Pelican. That was Sinead O'Connor with Mandinka, taken from her debut album, The Lion and the Cobra, which came out in 1987. Got lots of new releases in the second hour of the show. First up, we've got English Teacher with Parasite. This one is taken from the War Child album, Help 2, which came out a few weeks ago. English Teacher's contribution to the album, which helps protect, educate, and stand up for the rights of children living through conflict around the world, is a little something called Parasite.

That was English Teacher with Parasite, taken from the War Child album Help 2, which came out a couple of weeks ago. Next up, we've got Ice Age. They've got their first new single since their 2021 album Seek Shelter. This is their new single called Star.

That was Star by Ice Age here on Hampshire's Outreach Radio, your truly local radio station. Their first new single since their 2021 album, Seek Shelter. Next up, we've got White Denim, who have announced their new album, 13, which will be out on the 24th of April. This is one of the songs going towards the new album called Hired Hand Number 2.

That was Hired Hand number 2 by White Denim here on Hampshire's Outreach Radio, your truly local radio station, going towards their new album 13, which will be on the 24th of April. Next up, we've got Biba Doobie with All I Did Was Dream of You. This one is featuring the Marias, and it's Biba Doobie's first single since her third studio album, This Is How Tomorrow Moves, which came out in 2024.

That was Bieber Doobie and the Marias with All I Did Was Dream of You. And yeah, don't know if that's going towards a new album or anything, but keep your eyes out for any new stuff from Bieber Doobie. Next up, non-new release interlude of the hour, we've got Patti Smith with Because the Night. So this one is from her 1978 album Easter, which she released with the Patti Smith Group. Originally written by Bruce Springsteen, he recorded it, but didn't really go anywhere. And I think whoever was producing him at the time also was producing Easter by Patti Smith Group. And so the producer suggested, why don't you give it to her? And Springsteen agreed. Patti Smith refined it, so they both get the songwriting credits, and obviously she released it because that's the most popular version. Here's Patti Smith Group with Because the Night.

That was the Patti Smith Group with Because the Night, taken from their 1978 album Easter. Got to number 13 in the United States and number 5 in the UK. Next up, we've got Nubian Twist, who have released their new album Chasing Shadows. We've got a song from the album called Threads. They've also announced a tour going in April going into May, and also some extra dates in October. I will take you through those after this. Here's Nubian Twist with

That was Nubian Twist with Threads, taken from their new album, Chasing Shadows. As I said, they've got various tour dates coming up, including Newcastle on the 22nd of April, Leeds on the 23rd of April, Manchester on the 24th, Glasgow on the 25th, Edinburgh on the 26th, Cambridge on the 28th, Chalk in Brighton on the 29th of April, Coco in London on the 30th of April, the O2 Academy Oxford on the 5th of May, Cardiff on the 6th of May, Bristol on the 7th of May, Sheffield on the 21st of May, Norwich on the 22nd of May, The Brook in Southampton on the 7th of October, Falmouth on the 8th of October, Totnes on the 9th of October, and Stroud on the 10th of October. It's quite a wide variety of venues and towns and cities around the country. Nearest ones in chronological order: Chalk in Brighton on the 29th of April, Coco in London on the 30th of April, the O2 Academy Oxford on the 5th of May, SWX in Bristol on the 7th of May, and The Brook in Southampton on the 7th of October. Big emphasis on The Brook being a local independent venue in our coverage area here on Hampshire's Outreach Radio, your true local radio station. If you want to catch a Nubian Twist, go see them at one of those nearby independent venues. Next up, we've got the Oriels with their new album, Only You Left. They've also got various tour dates announced. This is one of the songs from the new album called Three Halves.

That was the Orioles with Three Halves, taken from their new album Only You Left, which came out last week. On the 3rd, they're going to be doing the So Long Good Friday Festival in Liverpool. It's a multi-venue festival. On the 15th of May, they'll be at Great Escape in Brighton. On the 16th of May, at In Colour in Leeds. On the 19th of June, they'll be at the ICA in London. And on the 1st of August, they'll be at the Kendall Calling Festival. Next up, we have Danica and Joel Vandal with their new single, Wrong Things. This one is going towards her debut album, Miss You. And here's Danica's new single, Wrong Things.

That was Denitzer and Gerald Vandal with Wrong Things here on Hampshire's Outreach Radio, your truly local radio station. And yeah, new single, more stuff from Denitzer, planned to be releasing very, very soon. Next up, we've got Modern Love with Rockstar. This one is taken from their debut album, which will be out on the 29th of May. And they've also announced a tour in the summer. Now, bear in mind, Modern Love are an Irish band, and they have regularly toured both the Republic of Ireland and the UK pretty extensively. I saw them a couple of years ago, I say a couple, nearly 4 years ago, at the Joiners in Southampton. And with this new album, and them having had the opportunities to play all across the world, this tour that they're doing in the summer has only one date in the UK, and it's at Oslo in London on the 11th of June. A lot of people are taking to the internet with some disappointment at the fact there aren't as many gigs for Modern Love in the UK, particularly in the north of England. But either way, they've only got one date in the UK as of yet, and that is at Oslo in London on the 11th of June. Modern Love's debut album, which will be out on the 29th of May, here's their new single, Rockstar.

That was Modern Love with Rockstar, the new single going towards their debut album, which will be out on the 29th of May. Two new releases left before the end of the show. Next up, we have the debut single from Coventry-based band Ferrex. These guys are currently based at the University of Warwick. I know them because I also go to uni there, and they recently won Battle of the Bands at uni. That was a couple of weeks ago. They are going on tour this week with the Band Society, the society at the Students' Union that organises the gigs and things that they get to play at, and they're playing at the Hobbit in Southampton on Wednesday, actually, yeah. So if you like what you hear, go check them out. I believe they're the headliner. And yeah, this is Ferrex. They're a... I don't know my metal, so I don't know how to categorise this, actually, but it's something vaguely death metal, I think. That's what I've been told. Either way, this is their debut single, Dead for Mayday. It's very, very cool. I quite like it. It's a bit heavier than what we're used to on the show, but I hope you enjoy it. And yeah, very fun, very guitars, very loud, very heavy. It's metal, so what do you expect? Here's Ferrex and their debut single, Dead for Mayday.

That was Ferrex with Dead for Mayday, their debut single, which came out a couple of weeks ago now. And yeah, they're going to be playing at Hobbit in Southampton on... Did I say Wednesday? I meant Thursday night. I think I said Wednesday before the song played. No, I was meant to say Thursday night. Thursday night they'll be playing at the Hobbit in Southampton. So go check them out if you like what you heard. And on that note, we've made it to the end of the show. I did say we had two new releases left, and we do, because the last song of the show is also a new release. We're going to finish off the show with Arlo Parks. This one is called Nothing I Could Hide. It's from the collaborative album project by Warchild, Help 2. Across 1 week in November 2025, musicians including Biba Doobie, Arctic Monkeys, Olivia Rodrigo, and many, many more came together to create a record, the proceedings of which go to Warchild's work to protect, educate, and stand up for the rights of children living through conflict around the world. So we're going to finish off with Nothing I Could Hide by R.I. Parks. And on that note, made it to the end of the show. Hope you enjoyed all the music that we had tonight. I will see you next week, same time, same place, here on Outreach Radio, your truly local radio station. Here's Arlo Parks, and I'll see you guys later.

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1: So, Jaden. Look, it's only a couple more records left on the album, man. Like, what you think I should put on now?
2: What?
1: Really? Nah, come on, man. People heard that. I mean, I got some hot records. I got The Rain. I got What should I do next?
2: What?
1: All right, look, you know what? Look, I'm going to just go on. I'm going to pick my own. I'm going to put something else on. All right, man. Fine.
2: Wow.

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4: Elon Musk and OpenAI boss Sam Altman have backed calls from Anthropic chief Dario Amodei for the AI industry to slow down development to give safety measures time to catch up. Mr. Amodei warned AI could advance rapidly enough within 6 to 12 months to pose serious risks. Three people have been arrested following anti-immigration protests in Portsmouth. A 76-year-old man from Southampton was held on suspicion of concealing his identity, while a 33-year-old man was arrested over an alleged highway obstruction. A 16-year-old boy was also arrested on suspicion of violent disorder. The MP for Keighley said the situation cannot continue after a fifth major fire in as many years at Dalton Mills in the town. The Grade 2 listed building is featured in shows including Peaky Blinders. And Conor Benn's bid to claim the WBC welterweight crown from Ryan Garcia was ended inside two rounds in Las Vegas. That's the latest from Radio News Hub. I'm Johnny Holmes.
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The Bee Gees and Night Fever getting us off to a wonderful start here on Outreach Radio and Outreach Gold simultaneously. Welcome along to The Breakfast Show in Super Retro Sunday. Yes, I kick off Super Retro Sunday here on both radio stations, and you're really welcome, especially that you've got up so early. Let's look at it. I mean, it's only a few minutes past seven, and I put in that track, which is a little bit upbeat. I thought about it when I was rehearsing for the show, and I thought, is that a bit too upbeat for just past seven in the morning? And I thought, nope, it's a great song from a great movie. So that's the way we started the show. Hope you liked it. Well, what have we got to look forward to today? Loads of good music in the first hour, mainly laid back. Some that are going to surprise you, actually. I've gone back quite a way. And in the second hour, regulars will know that we go all upbeat, mainly. We're going to finish the show with a fabulous ballad, actually. I'm not going to say any more about that. That's to look forward to, so stay tuned. And we'll see if Rich can get the gardening tips into 2 minutes. I hope he will, because then there'll be more time for music. And we'll do some ideas on the shoestring. And I guess we'll also check out the weather. Let's have Barbara Dixon now. And a song which was her first hit, Answer Me.

Well, that's the good thing about Super Retro Sunday. We can go to all the decades between the 50s and the 90s. So there's loads of good music, and that one from Al Green and Let's Stay Together. I'm sure that was remade after that. I have to look at that and let you know, probably next week. What have we got now? It's time for... I'm just waking up, actually. Time for the thought. And the thought comes from Clive today, and it is practice what you preach. And he said, Rich, can I do another one as well? And that is Every Cloud Has a Silver Lining, which was from Laurel and Hardy, two of my favourite comedians of all time. I really agree with you there. Two great thoughts, actually. Practice what you preach. That's really challenging. And every cloud has a silver lining when the clouds seem to be all around us. This is Gloria Gaynor and Never Can Say Goodbye. I think this is better than the Communards version. There you go. I've been quite controversial, even early this morning.

Well, it's a bit like Golden Brown, actually. It's not punk, is it? It was from the Stranglers and Always the Sun. They came out with a couple of really good tracks punctuating their massive punk hits in the 1970s, and I think they went into the 80s as well. Now, ideas on a shoestring this morning. Greg says, I've done a few walks recently, Rich, which cost nothing. One was 100 Acre Wood, but he does add, go to Hampshire Roads website, because they're planning on closing part of the road towards 100 Acre. I think it's the road from the centre of Wickham, which is the Southwark Road, so you do need to be careful of that. But I agree with you, Greg. Beautiful place to go to, particularly this time of the year before the leaves fall. Lots of shade if it's sunny. Kids will love it. Lots to explore, and it's safe as well. So thank you very much for that, Greg. Here's Shalimar, and I Can Make You Feel Good.

0: the Sunday between 11 o'clock in the morning and 1 o'clock in the afternoon. It's me, Gary James, on Super Retro Sunday. Lots of great tunes from the 50s, 60s, 70s and 80s, a few true stories and a few facts from the British Book of Useless Information. So that's Sunday between 11 and 1 on Outreach Radio. 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
2: Radio. And you are indeed welcome. You could also be listening on Outreach Gold, and that's our almost new station. Is that, in fact, time flies, doesn't it? It's been going 6 months and it's doing really well, thanks to you tuning in. Now, just before that break with Stella there, she gave us the wake-up call, was Honey Zed and Finally Found from the 1990s. And I thought I'd stay in the decade because this is really brilliant. It's Candy Staton and The Source, and You Got the Love.

That's for Mike and Dawn. I think they will be listening. They tend to get up quite early, and I know that they really love Lean On Me. So do I. I want to try and find the Mud version of that, because it's really, really good. But a fantastic song anyway, reminding us that good friends are really, really important.

Well, I can remember that that song takes ages to fade out. Sorry if I'm talking over it, but The Police and Walking on the Moon. Absolutely fabulous track. Haven't played that in ages, so it's brilliant to bring it to you this morning on Super Retro Sunday. I hope you enjoyed it as much as I did. Now, we're almost at the point where we're going to have a quick break, and in the second hour of the show, we'll crank it all up, I promise that. We're going to start with a brilliant 70s song, so don't go away. It's absolutely amazing, and it's for Danny and her family in Woolston, so you stay tuned. I know it's one of your favourites. And you do have a choice here. I need to point out that on Outreach Classical, Colin is waiting to present his Highways and Byways of Classical Music. Everything classical. Some classical tracks that you'd have heard of and some you definitely wouldn't have heard of unless you're a genius at classical music like he is. But I'm not biased. No, I'm not. I want you to stay with me. I'm going to do some gardening tips in the second hour of the show and we'll see if we can get them into 2 minutes. We'll do some more ideas on a shoestring and we'll check out the weather as well. Here's Billy Ocean getting us to the top of the hour with Love Really Hurts Without You.

0: Looking for an unforgettable night of live music? 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

The Sound of Earth, Wind & Fire and September getting us off to a superb start here on the second hour of The Breakfast Show with a Difference here on Super Retro Sunday. My name is Rich. Welcome along to Outreach Gold and Outreach Classical. I remember seeing Earth, Wind & Fire in London's Docklands many, many years ago and just being in awe of them. There were about 18 of them on stage with all the brass section and everything, and they did, of course, September. But more importantly, that's for Danny and her family down there in Woolston, near Southampton. Well, it's part of Southampton, I guess. And thank you very much, Danny and your family, for being such great supporters of the show and listening to Outreach Radio and Outreach Gold. We never take that for granted. Let's do a bit of Donna Summer now and MacArthur Park. I think this was originally sung by the actor Richard somebody. It's gone. It will come back to me. He did a good version, but I think this one is excellent.

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2: Well, before I start the stopwatch on the gardening tips, thank you to Dave for getting in touch on rich@outreachradio.co.uk, and he's helped me out. The actor who sung MacArthur Park back, I think, in the 1960s was, of course, Richard Harris. Yes, what an actor he was. Yes. All right, gardening tips. We start now. It's that time of the year where the leaves are starting to fall. Make sure that you use a long-handled rake with a good spread of the rake on it. The plastic ones are really good because if you do touch your toes, you're not going to really hurt them. That happened to me once. And you can get under your shrubs and free them of all the debris which has fallen during the hot summer, and they can breathe a bit and the rain can get in and do its work, because there is absolutely nothing like rainfall. If you use tap water, it always isn't so good, and we are getting a bit of rain now, aren't we, at long last. On your lawns, you can do what I've done. This is a really good tip. If you get very fine loam, you can spread it over just with your hand. Make sure it's not a windy day, otherwise you'll lose all the loam. It really is like powder, and you can put that across your lawn and water it in, and that will help your lawn revive. It'll help bring back the green and bring back a little bit of lushness. And if you have bare patches, then why not put a bit of seed in there? Check that the seed isn't old and spread it in. Use your weed bin to do it with the loam, and you can put that on the lawn. And actually, a great tip from Jane. She says the birds will come down and nick your seed if you're not careful. So why not put a little stick and put some foil around it? That seems to keep them away. Really good tip there. Not going to do them any harm, and your seed will germinate and you'll have new grass as well. That's just great. Right, I've done it in 2 minutes. Yes, I really have. And in celebration of that, we're going to play a song which I can't remember the last time I played it on the show. It must be ages ago. It's from Manhattan Transfer. It was a big hit in the 1970s. It got all the way to number one. It's really different and superb. It's called Chanson d'Amour.

The Sound of Genesis and Invisible Touch. It's that time in the show when we're going to revive the ideas on a shoestring. In the first hour of the show, if you didn't tune in, where were you? But it was really early. Greg came up with a really good suggestion along the Wickham Road from the centre of Wickham. It's called the Southwark Lane. It's a lovely place called 100 Acre. It's completely free to enter. At the moment, the leaves won't have fallen, so there's shade if it's sunny and hot. And there are lots of trails that are marked. They're generally safe, stick to the trail, and great fun for kids. So thank you very much for that, Greg. Lots of other walks as well. You can go on the South Downs Way. It's punctuated. You don't need to do all of it because I think it's about 60 miles long. That's only for the very fit. And some links of the South Down Way are actually accessible by bus. So that's really, really good. And lots of good pubs on the way as well. The pubs will cost you money, but the walk won't. It's an idea on a shoestring, saving us money at a difficult time. Let's do Bananarama. I knew I wasn't going to be able to say that. I have these problems occasionally. And this song is called Venus.

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9: Well, we should get some very nice weather today. That's what the weather forecasters say, but you never know, do you, across our region. The sun is definitely going to show itself and put its hat on, hopefully, and stay with us all day. But the warning is it will be punctuated by light showers. There's a gentle breeze, highs of 23, and it will go down to about 11 tonight, so not too cold. I like that. Let's just hope it stays that way. Here's another 90s track from Kenny Thomas, and this is called Best of You.

A really big hit for ABC in the 1980s and from a fabulous album, The Lexicon of Love. Do check that out. If you've never heard it, where have you been? But if you're young, you may not have heard it before. And it's just full of great hits like Poison Arrow, which I have just played you. Now, we're going to go gospel, and I will be doing the Songs of Worship today. I've got to jet it over at the end of the show to Outreach Classical Studios, but they're not very far, don't worry. I am a reasonable runner, but I don't need to go very far. And this song is probably one of the best gospel tracks that was released in the 1980s, so I'm going to air it now on the show. I do hope you enjoy this. It's from Amy Grant and Love of Another Kind.

That's the wonderful sound of Fleetwood Mac from a brilliant album, Tango in the Night. Loads of hits on that album. I think at least four, actually, of which Little Lies was one. Do you know there's lots of tribute acts out there for Fleetwood Mac? I'm not sure if the real band are still touring or anything, but you'd probably have to go to America, which would be really expensive to listen to them. I've listened to Fleetwood Mac, and they are really, really good. A very, very authentic, and I know that they tour across our region, so check them out. I'm sure there's a website somewhere where you can check, and there's great venues as well, like 1865, who support us here on Outreach Radio and Outreach Gold. We're very, very grateful to Guy. Now, what have I got for you now? Well, if you went to Greece in the 1980s, was it, or was it 70s? No, it might just have been in the 80s, I'm not quite sure. Maybe 70s. I know a guy, he may be listening today because he's a friend of mine, and he went to Greece 6 times. Can you beat that? Did you go to Greece more than 6 times while it was still showing at the theatres? I can't believe it. Must be a record. Anyway, this was the lead single from that wonderful musical. I hardly need to actually introduce it, but I will. It's John Travolta and Olivia Newton-John, and this is You're the One That I Want.

for Grease fans all over the world, and that's You're the One That I Want. It's not quite the end of the show. I've got a real treat for you. In the first hour, I mentioned that I'm going to finish the show with a ballad, which is absolutely superb, and it's one that Shani, who helps me with gardening tips, it's one of her favourites, and she suggested it, and it really is good. It's a great way to go up to the hour. 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Lots of variety, great music, great DJ. Or alternatively, you can hot foot it with me. 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What are you doing, Rich? And it will be for the Songs of Worship. Yes, lots of gospel, lots of thoughts, and I'll be letting you know where we're going live to a church. It'll be somewhere in Hampshire. It could be just down the road from you. You'll have to tune in to find out. Take care, won't you, in the week ahead.

Sunday between 11 o'clock in the morning and 1 o'clock in the afternoon. It's me, Gary James, on Super Retro Sunday. Lots of great tunes from the 50s, 60s, 70s and 80s. A few true stories and a few facts from the British Book of Useless Information. 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
2: Three people have been arrested following anti-immigration protests in Portsmouth. A 76-year-old man from Southampton was held on suspicion of concealing his identity, while a 33-year-old man was arrested over an alleged highway obstruction. A 16-year-old boy was also arrested on suspicion of violent disorder. Elon Musk and OpenAI boss Sam Altman have backed calls from Anthropic chief Dario Amodei for the AI industry to slow down development. Mr. Amodei warned AI could advance rapidly enough within 6 to 12 months to pose serious risks. Reform UK has insisted its two crypto billionaire donors want nothing in exchange for their combined £72 million gifts to the party. They said neither Christopher Harborne nor Ben Dealer will be given a knighthood, a peerage or a government contract if Reform comes to power. The donations are the largest in British political history. And Conor Benn's bid to claim the WBC welterweight crown from Ryan Garcia was ended inside two rounds in Las Vegas. That's the latest from Radio News Hub. I'm Johnny Holmes.
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4: Oh, yes, indeed. Good morning. This is Graham Hardy on the Music Man Show here on Outreach Radio on Retro Sunday. Big thank you to Richie Lawrence for the breakfast show. Great show, Richie. Thank you very much from myself and all the listeners. Upwards and onwards now on Sunday, and we're going to start the show with some 60s. And, of course, the Beatles, Nowhere Man, and Bruce Channel, Hey Baby.

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1: Hi, this is Graham Hardy, and of course, filling in for Mike Joyce on the Music Man Show here on Retro Sundays on Outreach Radio. We're going to do another triple tracker now for the 60s, and we're going to do a bit of Cliff Richard, The Young Ones, followed by Creedence Clearwater Revival, and then we're going to do Dee Martin. Thank you.

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1: Music Retro Sunday here on Outreach Radio on the Music Man Show with me, Graham Hardy, filling in for Mike. And we're going to do a 70s sort of like triple tracker next. We've got Diana Ross, Do You Know Where You're Going To? Followed by Stevie Wonder, He's Mr. Know-It-All. And then Andrew Gold with a great track called Never Let Us Slip Away.

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1: A message for our listeners out there on Retro Sunday here on Outreach Radio with me, Graham Hardy. 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We're going to crack on now on the Music Man Show with a triple tracker from the 70s, Ultravox with Vienna, and Associates Party Fears 2, Bronski Beat and Why.

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1: Well, a lovely triple tracker from the 80s that was. Anyway, now we're going to go back to the 70s with the Tavares, Heaven Must Be Missing an Angel, a classic ballad from Rolls-Royce, Gwen Dickey on lead vocals, no less, Wishing on a Star, and then the Drifters, Come On Over to My Place.

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1: Indeed, there's just a few more songs before the ad break and the news on the hour on the Music Man Show on Retro Sunday here on Outreach Radio with yours truly, Graham Hardy. And we're going to do Kiss and Crazy Nights, followed by George Michael and Aretha Franklin, and then Billy Ocean with Caribbean Queen. I'll be back after the ad break and the news. Take care.

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2: 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It's me, Gary James, on Super Retro Sunday. Lots of great tunes from the 50s, 60s, 70s and 80s, a few true stories and a few facts from the British Book of Useless Information. 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
1: 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We've got Sher, Gypsies, Tramps and Thieves, Cilla Black, Anyone Who Had a Heart, closely followed by Frankie Valli and the Four Seasons, Sherry.

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1: It's indeed a great, another triple tracker coming up. 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
1: Getting into the 80s, triple tracker this morning, Diana Ross and Lionel Richie with a lovely song called Endless Love. And then Erasure, Chains of Love, followed by the world international recording artist George Michael, A Different Corner. Absolutely love this song. 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
1: 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And we're going to play the Three Degrees, A Woman in Love, followed by the Carpenters, We've Only Just Begun, and then Thin Lizzy with Whiskey in the Jar.

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1: Oh, yes, indeed. 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Don't forget Greg James up next after 11 o'clock and stay tuned. And we're going to go out now with John Parr with some Elmo's Fire, followed by Bon Jovi, You Give Love a Bad Name. And then last but not least, Captain and Tennille, Do That to Me One More Time. 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And then also on the same Outreach Dance on Thursday evening from 7 till 8 with Thursday Evening Sessions. 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
2: Concerns are growing about the risks of rapidly developing AI tech. Liz Whittaker has more.
3: AI bosses are in agreement. Elon Musk and Sam Altman have backed a call from the leader of Anthropic for the artificial intelligence industry to slow down to give safety measures time to catch up. It's in response to an essay titled "We Must Pace the Frontier" by Dario Amodè, who says he's concerned that since this summer, AI has been advancing drastically faster. He's worried that within 6 to 12 months, it could be capable of leading a swarm that could take over the internet.
2: Donald Trump continues his visit to Ireland today. His support for Irish unification has prompted criticism from UK Conservatives and Unionists, while Sinn Féin has welcomed the comments. Reform UK has insisted its two crypto billionaire donors want nothing in exchange for their combined £72 million gifts to the party. They're the largest donations in British political history. And Conor Benn's bid to claim the WBC welterweight crown from Ryan Garcia was ended inside two rounds in Las Vegas. That's the latest from Radio News Hub. I'm Johnny Holmes.
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It's a very good afternoon to you. Welcome along to the Gary James Show. It's so nice to have your company this afternoon, and many, many thanks indeed. Did I say this afternoon? No, that's a little bit later in the show this morning. I've lost my place already. Many, many thanks indeed there to Mike Joyce there for the last couple of hours. The Madcap presenter. He will return. By the way, Mike is on Outreach Radio Gold on a Friday afternoon. There we are. I'll tell you what, it hasn't been going well, has it, so far? I've only been going a couple of minutes. But just a reminder, while I'm on the mic, also that I'm on Outreach Gold as well on a Saturday afternoon. So hope you can join us there on 1557 kilohertz. Whatever that is, I have no idea. The medium wave band. My show's going up in a puff of smoke. It's Polly Brown.

Yeah, that's all right. I've got myself composed now. I've made myself a cup of tea while that record was playing. Yeah, very, very quickly. And I've got myself together again. Yeah, I don't know what happened there. I was totally not with it at all. Anyway, you're listening to Gary James right here on Outreach Radio. And yeah, you can pick me up on Outreach Gold as well at the same time. Here's a great Motown track from the Supremes. It's all about Mr. Nathan Jones.

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I haven't played that one for a while. Inside Out by Odyssey. It's early doors, I know, but pick the book up. The great book of British useless information. Very popular, I understand, with you listeners out there. I tell you what. A bit of a mistake on my part. I'm going to fade that one out, and I'm going to carry on with my book. I've got another track lined up. Yes, where were we? In London, it is illegal to flag down a taxi if you have the plague. So there, if you've got the plague, don't flag down the taxi. Any boy under the age of 10 may not see a naked mannequin. Well, I think when you were a young lad, you found it quite amusing to see mannequins with no clothes on. It was quite funny. And I'm going to give you this one anyway, two more. Under the Anatomy Act of 1540, we're going back a few years, every year's schools of anatomy were giving the corpses of four individuals who had been executed to practice on. There you go. Last one. Londoners are not allowed to keep a pigsty in front of their homes. Well, you may chuckle, you may chortle, but I know quite a few people look like they've got a pigsty in the front of their homes. It's an instrumental from the, I think it was mid to early 70s, from Sultana.

It was on my other list of things to play, and I accidentally pushed the wrong button, and it came in just as I was picking up the great book British Useless Information, which we'll have a little bit more in part two. Apologies for that. Anyway, you got it in the end. In the end, we get there. We're a little bit like the old British Rail. We get there in the end.

If you just joined us here on Outreach Radio, you've turned the dial. We're on 102.5 FM, Southampton and Hedge End, and everywhere, all the way down to Fareham and beyond, I believe. Yes, nice to have your company on this Sunday morning. I get it right, but I'm in the afternoon as well. It's the only show that does that on a Sunday. And whatever you're up to, I hope your day's going well for you. And we're going to go back to the 60s now with a revived 45. I got it on my turntable. So if there's a few pops and bangs, don't worry. It will get to the end eventually.

Girls. I think I'm not sure what year that was. I think it's 1965 or something like that. I'm going to get the label. Yeah, it's definitely a 45 on the as a pink label anyway. Pi Records. Let me see. Don't go away. Don't go. I think of 65 anyway. Just about the time when I used to go down the Dell. Yeah, the old Dell. I was at the Archer's Road end because the other end was a bit rough. And I used to go down there with my mates on a, I think it was a Wednesday or a Thursday night, school day, yeah. And go down to watch the football. And it was great. You had Terry Payne, Ron Davies, Martin Chivers, Eric in goal, Eric Martin, and the girls used to swoon over him. Well, the girls we were with anyway. Yeah, great fun down there at the Dell, all those years ago. Yeah, very fond memories. You're listening to Gary James right here on Outreach Radio. Try to see-

Just a wonderful song there from Kate Bush, the man with the child in his eyes. If you found us on Outreach Gold, I'm going out on Outreach Gold as well, 1557 on the old, what we call the AM. Years ago, they used to call it the medium wave. And what's great, I was listening to Gary King, who's on Wednesday, Thursday, Friday drive time. And listening on 1557 on the old AM, especially when the old record, the older records come on, it's just quite authentic, you know. It just takes you back all those years when the music used to swim in and out, you know, with the reception you got. Anyway, yeah, I'm Gary James. I'm here right the way up until 1 o'clock. Stay listening to us. We've got some great people lined up. Keith Fenn's coming up after me, but in the meantime, we've got Mr. Mick Jagger, the Rolling Stones. I miss you.

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taken from the album Can't Buy a Thrill. Here's Steely Dan, one of their great songs there called Do It Again. Hey, I tell you what, I was having so much fun. I wasn't watching the clock, and it's just time for me to take a little break. But don't go away. Stay with us on Outreach Radio, and we'll be back right after we've heard from our sponsors.

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the 5 after 12 o'clock rock. And I tell you what, I forgot to tell you all about it tonight before the break. Anyway, welcome back. You're listening to Gary James right here on Outreach Radio. It's Super Retro Sunday. Yeah, we've got some great stuff lined up for you. A few stories from me. And I'll pick up the book again, the great British book of totally useless information. There's another classic rock track from this time. It's from Canned Heat.

just one of my favourite tracks of all time, the Starbuck. Nice. And Moonlight Feels Right. I love that line where it says, drop the top, that Chesapeake Bay. And I've been to Chesapeake Bay several times, a beautiful place. Actually, Steve and I went there several years ago to a place called St. Michael's. It was quite famous. Yeah, right there on the Chesapeake Bay. You're listening to Gary James. Shall we have a massive tune? One of the best tunes, I think one of Pete Townshend's favourite tunes as well.

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0: out my mind.
1: I don't know what I'm doing today. Well, I do know what I'm doing. That there's another one of my all-time favorite tracks there from Gino Vannelli. Yeah, and I just want to stop from the, I think it was the mid-70s. You're listening to Gary James right here on Outreach Radio. It's Super Retro Sunday. Okay, so yeah, we got all the retro songs. I got this one on the turntable. I dug it out. It's on an album. It's the Stylistics. I haven't played this for such a long time, and I hope you're going to enjoy it. Oh, well, it's not that one. We don't want that one. We want this one.

number one in 1969, just coincided with the moon landings. Some say it never happened, but I think it did. We were sent home early from school to watch it. Yeah, fantastic stuff. It was all grainy and everything. I guess next time they go to the moon, it'll all be in Super HD or whatever it is these days. I've got a track coming up next. I haven't played this song, I don't think, for about 30 years, at least that. And it, yeah, it's nice to be able to pick it out of my little tray of singles. Hope it doesn't pop and bang it too much. Anyway, here it comes. It's Pagliaro and Loving You Ain't Easy.

Spagliaro, or should it be Pagliaro? I don't know. I reckon he's got a bit of Italian. And if you're listening to Gary James, it's a Sunday afternoon. I hope you're taking it easy and listening to me. Well, what else would you be doing, you know, on a Sunday afternoon? I don't know. Guess you're out and about, but, you know, have us on in your car or on the radio. Yeah, we're on Outreach Gold as well, 1557 on kilohertz. No idea what that means, but anyway.

was a humongous number one hit for The Love Affair, 1967, Everlasting Love. I picked it up again. It's in my hands. Here is the great book of British useless information. We're looking at some, little bits and pieces that, when Arthur Fowler was sent to prison in EastEnders, a couple turned up at the set of the soap opera and offered to look after his allotment till he got out. It isn't that believable, is it? My word. There we are. What else can we... Here we go. The cast of Emmerdale, this is the last one. The cast of Emmerdale gets through 45 pairs of Wellington boots every year. I get through a pair of Wellington boots once every 45 years. You know, I'd like value for money. I mean, I'm not mean. I can see a few of you laughing.

Jim, I think there's a film called Jumping Jack Flash, and it was Whoopi Goldberg with a mystery man on the telephone. I can't remember who it was now, and it was quite a good film, as I recall. It's not long for me to say goodbye to you. Till next time.

Michael Jackson right there, and hey, it's time for me to go, and I will be back next Sunday between the hours of 11 o'clock in the morning and 1 o'clock in the afternoon. Stand by for Keith then. I'll see you next time. Bye-bye.

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welcome to another edition of the Keith Venn Show on Outreach Radio. Today I've got Jerry the Pacemakers, ABBA, Angry Anderson, The Beatles, and Alvin Stardust, amongst many more. Stay tuned. Well, let's start with Jerry the Pacemakers, I'm the One, from the 1960s.

Well, that was in the top 10 for Jerry and the Pacemakers, a Liverpudlian band, in 1964. Now, interestingly, that wasn't the first song I was going to play on my playlist. I had one, and I looked it up, and it shows the sort of the changes from the decades. So what was acceptable in the 1960s is not acceptable now. And I looked at the lyrics of the song, and I thought, I can't play that. And then I looked it up, and I found that a number of stations have actually banned it. So I won't say what the song was, but just to say that when you're playing these old songs, you have to be very careful that you don't upset anybody. Right, here's a track from ABBA.

Coming up next, I've got another artist who's a bit controversial because of his political views. And I must admit, this one must have passed me by because this was a new one for me. He was big in the 1980s. Gary Stephen Angry Anderson, Australian rock singer, songwriter, television personality and actor. And he's the lead vocalist and longest remaining member of the hard rock band Rose Tattoo. But as a solo artist, he's best known for his international hit Suddenly, which was released in 1987. And here it is. And this is the single edit. There are two versions of this. So this is the single edit version.

Can't Buy Me Love, of course, from the Beatles. And fantastic harmonies there, and also the melody. That's what makes the Beatles, I think. Coming up next, we got Jealous Mind, recorded by Alvin Stardust in 1973. It was his only single to hit the UK singles chart.

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0: Coming up next, I got a song by William Howard Ashton, who, professionally known as Billy J. Kramer. He was managed by Brian Epstein during the 1960s, and he had hits with several Lennon McCartney compositions never recorded by the Beatles. Amongst them was the UK number ones, Bad to Me, and Little Children. And I'm going to play Little Children for you now.

Coming up, I've got Barry Biggs with Sideshow. Barry worked as a recording engineer and cameraman with the Jamaican Broadcasting Company and also spent time as a member of the band The Astronauts before becoming the lead singer for Byron Lee's Dragonairs. It was at Lee's Dynamic Sound studio that he recorded his first Jamaican hit, a cover of the Osmonds' One Bad Apple. He broke through to international success in 1976 with Work All Day. And this one coming up was also his debut in the UK, where it reached number 3 in January 1977. Sideshow.

0: Berlin and Take My Breath Away. After recording that, singer Terry Nunn went home in tears, convinced the song was ruined and would be unsuccessful. But it won the Academy Award for the Best Original Song in 1986.
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0: Back to the 60s again with Brian Poole and the Tremolos. Do You Love Me?
3: You broke my heart, 'cause I couldn't dance. You didn't even want me around, but now I'm back to let you know that I can really shake 'em down.

The Boomtown Rats and I Don't Like Mondays, released in 1979 as the lead single from their third album, The Fine Art of Surfacing. It was number one in the UK singles chart for 4 weeks during the summer of 1979. Here's David Bowie now and Mick Jagger dancing in the

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2: Got a Buddy Holly song from the 1960s. I hadn't played this one before. This is Brown Eyed Handsome Man.

Brown Eyed Handsome Man. Well, that was originally a Chuck Berry song, and Chuck Berry released it in 1957. Coming up, we've got Brian and McMichael, Matchstalk Men and Matchstalk Cats and Dogs. This reminds me of a Saturday job I had in Woolworths when I was in my late teens. And remember, talking about matchsticks for some reason, and there was the warehouse manager came from up north somewhere. He said, "Those aren't matchsticks, those are matchstalks." And that was the first time I'd heard the term matchstalks. Anyway, it's in this song.

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Well, that's the end of the first half of the show with Keith Fenn on Outreach Radio. After the break, we've got more classics from the 60s, 70s and 80s for you, with Chris Montez, Chicago, Everything But the Girl, Chuck Berry and others. So stay tuned. You never know what you might hear.

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Well, welcome back to the second part of the Keith Venn Show on Outreach Radio. That was Chris Montez and The More I See You. That song was originally published in 1945 and it featured in the film Diamond Horseshoe. And then there are a few cover versions recorded, including one I just played. Chet Baker in 1958, Bobby Darin 1961, and then the Chris Montez one I've just played, and that was a hit in 1966.

Well, that reached the charts in 1976, and Chicago, If You Leave Me Now. And something else in common between the lead singer there and myself, the lead singer, bass player, Peter Cetera, is very difficult to sing and play bass at the same time. And when I used to play bass, I used to sing. Everything But the Girl coming up next from the 1980s, I Don't Want to Talk About It.

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Super Retro Sunday

One of the early rock classics from Chuck Berry, No Particular Place to Go. Coming up next, I got a song, Substitute, first recorded by the Righteous Brothers. And then the most famous version was the 1978 one, which I'm going to play now, by a South African all-female band, Clout.

Although Clout was an all-female band, some of the musicians on there were session musicians and male. Up next, got a track from Elton John, Nikita, where he's describing a crush on an East German border guard patrolling the Berlin Wall, whom he cannot meet because he's not allowed into East Germany.

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Cliff Richard and Please Don't Tease from the 1960s. Let's move on to the 1970s decade with the Darts. This is one of their original songs, It's Raining.

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0: Here's Elvis.

Or David Essex, I Want a Circus from Evita, of course. There can't be many songs that feature Latin in them. It includes a choral chant in Latin. It's based on the Catholic anthem, Salve Regina, which I think means Hail Holy Queen. Here's Europe and the final countdown.

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Well, that was one of the lesser-known Everly Brothers songs, Temptation. I can't say I remember that one. That was from the 1960s. Moving on now to something different from the 1970s, Demis Roussos, When Forever Has Gone.

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2: 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Coming up next, Four Seasons with Ragdoll.

0: That's all we've got time for this week. 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

Good afternoon. Hope you're having a great Sunday so far. I'm Carl. You're listening to Outreach Radio. This is Just Can't Get Enough 80s. And for the next 2 hours, I will be bringing you some of your finest 80s. But before I do anything else, I would like to thank Keith for the last couple of hours, which has been thoroughly enjoyable. So thanks for that, Keith. What have we got? Well, in this hour, I am going to be doing my guest the link. Tell you about that in a moment. And in the second hour, we'll have a walk through of the decade, which will include a track from an album and a big 12-inch. So loads to look forward to there. But how does Guess the Link work? Well, if you've listened before, you'll know. But if you haven't, then I'm going to tell you. So basically, I'm going to play you 12 songs today, and all of those songs will have something in common. Now, it could be some sort of link, maybe a word in the title of the song or a word in the title of the artist. It could be something in the lyrics, or it might even be something else, like where the bands that an artist came from or what chart position they reach. But they will all have a link, and all you need to do is work out what that link is. Sounds easy, doesn't it? Let's see if you have worked it out by the end, because there is also a couple of other mini link things going on as well. Two of the songs are very closely linked. You can have another point if you get those. And also, one of the songs is an odd man out, so you get a point for that. If you get all three, the link, the mini link with the two songs and the odd man out, I will give you 5 points. How's that? A bit of a challenge, really. Are you up to it? That is the question. We started today with David Sylvian, which is a fantastic track, Forbidden Colours. And your next clue today is this one from ELO and Olivia Newton-John. This one is Xanadu.

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That fits today's link. But what is the link? I'm looking for something that links all of today's songs or artists. It could be in the song title. It could be in the artist's name. It could be in the lyrics. Or it could be something else like what chart position they reach. But they are all linked. Remember, also, we have two that are very closely linked within that link. And also one that is an odd man out. So that is your task today, to work out what all of those are. Now, the next song is a fantastic track, but I need to tell you how to get in touch if you work it out. So, why not email me? 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That is Carl with a C. Or you can text the word studio and your guest to 0770-090807. That's studio and your guest to 0770-090807. Your next clue for today is this one from OMD. It's If You Leave. It fits today's link, but what is that link?

The Eurythmics, 1984. It fits today's link. What is the link? I'm looking for something that links all of today's songs and artists. It can be in the song title. It could be in the artist's name. It could be in the lyrics, or it could be something else, like what year they charted. Almost anything goes. Anyway, while you're pondering that, I'm going to do my favourite thing, which is to tell you about what live events are going on around the region. I like to do this. It keeps the venues open for future generations, and also it keeps some of these artists, comedians coming back on a regular basis because they sell out. So without further ado, let's start in Southampton and Eastleigh. We've got the 18th of September to Pow at the Concord Club. On the 19th, Danny McNamara from Embrace, he is up at Thorndon Hall. On the 19th also, you've got the Specials Limited, which are a great Specials cover band. They're on at the 1865, and to complete, oh no, not even to complete, we've got the Mull Historic Society at the Joiners, and he is excellent. Colin, I did interview him a little while back. And also Pigs, they are at Papillon. There you go, hell of a choice on the 19th. On the 26th, Jonathan Pye, political satirist, he is at the O2 Guildhall. 27th, you have Donald Trump being performed by Mike Osman at the Concord Club. Also, one from the past, Richard Digents at Hanger Farm. And then completing September, Matt Letizia is also there. That gives you a quick run through of Southampton and Eastleigh. I will tell you a little bit about Portsmouth and Fareham in a short while, but I'm going to give you another clue for today's link. And it's this one, Murray Head, One Night in Bangkok. But what's the link?

0: Ladies and gentlemen, as you know, we have something special down here at Birdland this evening.
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Patrick Stowe, Swayze, and She's Like the Wind. That fits today's link. What is the link? I'm looking for something that links all of today's songs or artists. As I said before, it could be in the song title, the artist's name, it could be in the lyrics, or something else, like where the artist is from. But they are all linked. 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Now, something I am going to tell you about is Walk the Testway. We always are supportive of this charity and this event every year. We normally get our presenters out, they interview some of the people, find out the stories, why people are walking to raise money. If you think you could help out in any way, then do get in touch either with the Rotary Club of Romsey, who are putting the event on. I'm sure they'll be very helpful for anything like marshals or anyone that can assist there, or ourselves, because we will obviously be doing some interviewing. So you can get in touch through that and help us. Or even better still, why not actually do the walk? Hopefully it'll be a great day. It raises huge amounts of money for charity, over £1 million so far. So if you feel that you could do that and do something really useful, then why not take the plunge? And we'll keep our fingers crossed for the weather as well. Okay, that's a little plug for Walk the Testway, which is happening on the 27th of September, in case you're wondering. Next up, I'm going to give you another clue, and it's this one from Christopher Cross. This is Arthur's theme. Fits today's link, but what's the link?

Well, that's your next link. That is Survivor and Eye of the Tiger. But what is the link? You have not got loads of time to work it out. If you didn't catch the first couple of songs, then do stay tuned, because towards the end of this hour, I'll give you a run through of everything that has gone on so far. But before I do that, it's time to tell you what's happening down in Portsmouth and Fareham over the next month, starting with the 22nd of September. And that is Simon Evans. He is a comedian and a very funny one. He is down at the Spring Arts Centre on the 25th. One I'm going to, Al Murray. He is at Fareham Live. That is the pub landlord, in case you're wondering. 26th, you've got the Drifters, who were excellent when I saw them a couple of years ago, though fair to say not the originals. They're at the O2 Guildhall. 27th, Jonathan Pye again popping up at the O2 Guildhall. 28th, Francis Rossi, he of Status Quo fame. He is at Fareham Live. And on the 29th, we have got Dave Rowntree. He is the Blur drummer. He is doing a book tour at the Spring Arts. Now, in the second hour, I'll tell you about Bournemouth and Poole. I'll tell you about the one remaining festival that's going on this weekend in the region. And I'll also tell you about Winchester and Basingstoke. There you go. Complete run through of everything. But we need to get back to some music. And it's this one. It's Irene Cara, Flashdance. It fits today's link. But what's the link?

Well, sadly, that is all we have time for this hour. I'm going to give you one more track, but I am looking for something that links all of today's artists and songs. I'm going to tell you what they all are now. See if you can work it out now. Also, remember that two of the songs and artists are very closely linked. They have an additional link. And there is also one who shouldn't be in today's show. I need you to work out what that is. If you get all of those, then you can have 5 points. So we started today with David Sylvian and Forbidden Colours. Then we had Electric Light Orchestra, Olivia Newton-John, Xanadu. Then we had New Order, Shell Shock, OMD, If You Leave. After OMD, we had Eurythmics and Sex Crime 1984. Murray Head, One Night in Bangkok. After that, we had Patrick Swayze, She's Like the Wind. Christopher Cross, Arthur Seam, Survivor, Eye of the Tiger. And then Irene Cara, Flashdance, What a Feeling. We have just had Lamal, Never Ending Story. I am going to leave you in this hour with Phil Oakey and Giorgio Moroder together in Electric Dreams. Then we're going to have a short ad break and then we'll be back with the answer and what links all of those. If you manage to work it out, let me know, carl@reachradio.co.uk on email, or text the word studio and your guest to 0770 090807. You've probably got about 10-15 minutes before I will give you the answer, so do get them in.

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Welcome back to the second hour of Just Can't Get Enough 80s. I'm Carl, and in this hour, we will be doing a walk through the decade. I will be playing you a big 12-inch and also a song from an album. But before I do any of that, I'm going to tell you what the answer to the first hour's quandary was, which was what linked all of the songs. Well, that last song should have given you the clue. It was Kissing the Pink in the last film, and that is because all of the songs in the first hour were songs from movies. I'm just going to take you through that and also tell you which two were more closely linked and which one was the odd man out. So David Sylvian was first, Forbidden Colours, that is Goodbye Mr. Lawrence, Electric Light Orchestra and Olivia Newton-John, Xanadu, from that movie. Now these were the two that were linked, New Order, Shell Shock, and Orchestral Manoeuvres in the Dark If You Leave. Both were taken from Pretty in Pink, so they were in even closer link. Then you had Eurythmics, Sex Crime, 1984, taken from 1984. The Odd Man Out, Murray Head, One Night in Bangkok, which wasn't from a film, it was actually from a musical, so that was why that was The Odd Man Out. We had Patrick Swayze, She's Like the Wind, Dirty Dancing, that's from Christopher Cross, Arthur's theme from Arthur, Survivor, Eye of the Tiger, from, of course, Rocky. We had Irene Cara, Flashdance, What a Feeling, from Flashdance, Limahl from Neverending Story, and Phil Oakey from Electric Dreams, which is Together in Electric Dreams. If you got that, very well done. If you didn't, well, there is always next week to have another go. Let's get straight on, though, with the show and start right back at the beginning of the decade with this one from Madness. This is Embarrassment. 1980.

0: Beautiful song from 1980, Randy Crawford and Rainy Night in Georgia. Now I'm going to pick up from where I left off in the first hour, which was telling you what's happening in the region. And we are down in Bournemouth and Poole now for what's happening down there. We are starting on the 15th of September. John Cleese and the Holy Grail, that is on at the Pavilion. Also that night you have Freya Riding, she is at the Lighthouse on the 16th. There's Tony Blackburn with his Sounds of the 60s. That is at the Pavilion. 22nd, John Barrowman is at the Lighthouse. Also on the 22nd, Alan Davis is back at the Pavilion. 24th, Jane McDonald at the Bic. 25th, we have Romeo Studder. He is from the Magic Numbers. He's at the Lighthouse. You might remember them. They were an indie band, I think probably from the early 2000s, maybe late 90s. 26th, we have got Michael Ball at the Pavilion. And I'm just going to have an honourable mention just creeping into October because Joe Jackson, who I love, is on at the Pavilion as well. That gives you a quick run through of Bournemouth and Poole. I will be doing Basingstoke and Winchester a little bit later this hour. If you do know of anything that's happening that we haven't picked up on our listings, do let me know. carl@outreachradio.co.uk is my email address, or text the word studio and the information to 0770 090807, and we can get it into the listings. Going to move forward another year. Did I say 1980, by the way, for that one? That should have been 1981, Rainy Night in Georgia. Don't know. It's one of those weeks, isn't it? So we're going to move forward one year to 1982, no less. And it's the year that Ultravox had this one in the chart. It's Reap the Wild Wind.
1: 1982.

0: That last one nearly caught me out. That is Hazy Fantasy, Shiny Shiny from 1983. Now, I do need to tell you a little bit about the events that we are involved in. And there are quite a few of them. They're on our website. One of them is Walk the Test Way, which I mentioned in the first hour. But we are also looking for people who can help at these events. Now, that could mean almost anything. It could mean help setting things up, taking things apart afterwards, or even just being involved supporting people that are doing interviews, or even maybe doing the interviews yourself. If you think you could offer us any of those services, then do get in touch. Probably the easiest way, head over to outreachradio.co.uk, the website, and go on the contact us form, fill in all your details and we'll be in touch, and you could be joining our happy team here. One little watch out though is that we are all volunteers. We do it for the love of bringing you some great music around the area. So if you're expecting a big retirement check, you probably will be in the wrong place. But if you would like to help out and do something good for your community, then that is exactly what we would like. So do get in touch. Okay, 1984 next. And in 1984, Simple Minds, they had a fantastic album in the charts. Not quite as good as New Gold Dream, but it was a good album. And it was Sparkle in the Rain. And from that, I am playing my album track today, which is this one. It's Book of Brilliant Things.
1: 1984.

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Oh, I love that. That is a little bit, well, it is a little bit left of centre, actually. That is Suzanne Vega. I haven't heard that for absolutely ages, but what a cracking track. Now, I'm going to tell you what's happening in the area again. I already have done most of the area, but I am now going to tell you about Basingstoke and Winchester and just let you know what's happening in September, which there's a few things. We're starting to get busier again now after festival season. And starting on the 17th of September, we have the Illegal Eagles. They are at the Anvil in Basingstoke. On the 18th, Lindisfarne. They are at the Haymarket. And on the 25th, a guy I'm going to see, who is Simon Evans. He is there. He's a comedian and very funny is too. On the 26th, you've got Troy Hawk at the Anvil. And just edging into October, we've got the 1st of October, Francis Rossi at the Anvil. And on the 4th, Simon Brodkin is there. And I'll tell you this one as well. The 5th and 6th. We've got Ricky Gervais there, so he is obviously very popular because he's doing two nights. Okay, let's get back to some music now, and we need to move forward another year. And this was the year that Alison Moyer was in the charts with Is This Love? 1986.

Wet. Wishing I Was Lucky from 1987. We're right near the end of the show, but I did promise to let you know about the last festival that's taking place, and it's taking place this weekend in Winchester. It is the Muddy Weekender. If you are thinking about going, then do check it out. You may be able to get a day ticket, but it's probably very late in the day now, isn't it? So I wouldn't necessarily suggest that. But do let me know if you know of any events that are going on. And they could be smaller events. I know I mainly pick out the large events like the big artists and comedians and stuff that's going on like that. But we are interested in promoting all events that are local in the area. Make sure that people know about them and make sure we keep these live events going. So do get in touch, carl@outreachradio.co.uk, and I will add it into our listings. Okay, there we go. That completes it for today. Let's move forward another year. And the Christians for Harvest for the World. 1988.

0: I remember living in London when that was in the charts in 1989, and what a great track, Black Box and Ride on Time. Though, originally, that was sung by Lalita Holloway. She wanted more money, and in the end, they weren't prepared to pay that, so they got somebody else to record it instead. There you go. True story. You can look it up online. Okay, we're right out of time, I'm afraid. I need to go after the next song. Then we're going to have a short ad break, and then Matt will be along with his Retro Rewind, which is a great show, so do stay tuned for that. You can next catch me tomorrow. I'm on between 7 and 8. That is for Off the Record, when I talk to people in the music industry. I'm also around next Saturday between 5 and 7 for Are You Ready to Party, which is a mix of 60s, 70s, 80s and 90s disco, soul and club music. It'd be great to have you along for that. And failing all else, then same time, same place next week for more Just Can't Get Enough 80s. I'm going to leave you with my big 12-inch today, which is going to be this one from Shannon. Let the music play. Look forward to Matt the other side of the break.
1: Disco-tastic. It's time for Carl's Big 12-inch, for those moments when 7 inches just isn't enough. Let's dance. Put on your red shoes, mate.

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so we're going to wallow in nostalgia for another 2 hours, 47 years ago, to the hits and the history of 1979, kicking off Cars, Gary Numan. Matt here, hello, very good evening to you. Retro Rewind then. We do it every Sunday between 5 and 7. This is part of Super Retro Sunday, which we do all day on Outreach Radio, simulcasting on Outreach Gold as well, through until 11 o'clock tonight. Looking through the playlist, I'm not reading you out them, the songs, because you'll have to find out. Wait and seek, I'll tell you what, there's some classics. We've got rock, pop, punk, new wave, ballads, cheese. Well, it was 79, what do you expect? Going to read you out some headlines as well, some history. What was going on back in 1979? What were you buying? What you were doing? All that sort of thing. Some of the fashion, some of the prices of things. All here between now and 7 o'clock tonight. Nigel had a future in British Steel. Oh well. XTC continue here on Outreach Radio. Making plans for Nigel. Welcome along. Hope you can stay with me through until 7.

Ah, that's Bill Nelson's Red Noise, Revolt into Style. We had XTC making plans for Nigel and the members as well ahead of this. Sound of the Suburbs. Matt here, hello, good afternoon. Retro Rewind here on Outreach Radio and Outreach Gold, looking at 1979. What a year for a variety of music, and a lot of those genres we're going to concentrate on between now and the next 2 hours. So a bit punky, and we're going to change that a little bit later on. The top 10 best-selling singles that you were going out buying from Woolies with your hard-earned money in 1979 looks a bit like this. A little bit different to the songs I've just played. At number 10, Lena Martin. Martel, One Day at a Time, Sweet Jesus. no, they were the words. Roxy Music, Dance Away at 9. At 8, Blondie, Sunday Girl. Tubeway Army, Our Friends Electric at 7. At 6, Gloria Gaynor, I Will Survive. When You're in Love with a Beautiful Woman. That was the fifth best-selling single of the year from Dr. Hook. Boomtown Rats at 4, I Don't Like Mondays. We Don't Talk Anymore, Cliff at 3. At 2, Blondie There Again, Heart of Glass. That's at number 2. And the best-selling single of 1979 from the film Watership Down, Art Garfunkel and Bright Eyes. Continuing our look 47 years ago.

Ah, oh, there's B.A. Robertson and Bang Bang. We had Prime Time by The Tubes. And Oliver's Army, Elvis Costello and the Attractions. Matt here, if you just joined us, hello, good evening. It's great to have your company. I hope you're well, and I hope you're going to stay with me through until 7 to enjoy some of these hits from 47 years ago in 1979. The year the European Monetary System and its exchange rate mechanism are established to regulate European currency fluctuations. Say that after a few. 11 members of a loyalist gang known as the Shank Hill Butchers are sentenced for 19 sectarian murders in Belfast following a sensational trial. Conservatives win the general election in 1979 with 339 seats. Labour took 269 and Liberals 11. Margaret Thatcher becomes Britain's first female Prime Minister. More headlines coming up next hour and a half or so. More top 10 lists to read you out. What were you going out to buy and watching and going to the cinemas to see in 1979? I will tell you very soon. From the album Eat to the Beat, huge album for Blondie in 1979, this we continue with Atomic here on Outreach Radio.

0: I know the single didn't come out until early 1980, but the album came out in autumn of 1979, and that was on it, so there. So stop moaning. Continuing our look at 1979, we have Driver 67. Yes, remember that. And the Bee Gees on the way very, very soon, in just a couple of moments here on Outreach Radio.
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4: 1979.

Oh, there we go. There's Cliff. We don't talk anymore ahead of that. The Bee Gees and Tragedy. Matt here, hello. Looking at 1979, 47 years ago. It was the year Mother Teresa was awarded the Nobel Peace Prize. There's a major accident at the Three Mile Island nuclear power station in Pennsylvania. It was the year of the spreadsheets. The first spreadsheet program for personal computers is launched in 79, expanding business use of PCs. And the US space station Skylab 1 fell back to Earth after travelling 87 million miles in orbit since 1973. That would have been a bit difficult to sell that, wouldn't it? Can you imagine that at the second-hand space station dealership? Here we are, we have one Skylab 1 for sale. It's only 6 years old. One former owner in very, very good condition. Well, how many miles has it got, mate? 87 million miles on the clock. I think we better wind the clock back on that, make it sound a little bit more attractive. For buyers, don't you think? Remember this? This is Driver 6-7 and Car 6-7.

Oh, there we had Driver 67 and Car 67. Great. When did you last hear that? Roxy Music as well, Dance Away. Okay, right, the top 10 best-selling cars in 1979. And like last week's show, when I did 85, it was all Fords, Vauxhalls and Austins. Well, nothing's changed. It was the same back then, really. Number 10, Vauxhall Viva, but that was tied with the Chrysler Alpine Sunbeam. At 9, Rover SD1. At 8, the Ford Granada. At number 7, the Vauxhall Cavalier. At 6, Ford Fiesta. Austin Allegro at 5, who's admitting it? The Mini, Austin Mini at 4, Morris Marina at 3. Come on, hands up for that one as well. I know there are lots of you out there. And the Ford Escort, fortunately, in 79, I was far too young to ever think about driving a car. At 2, Ford Escort, and the best-selling car of 1979 was the Ford Cortina. And you know what? In 1979 alone, the Cortina sold 167,000 cars of the Cortina in just one year for 79. Wow, amazing. The Eurovision Song Contest in 1979, the UK entry, were from Black Lace and a song called Mary Ann. No, not remember that? And this was like 6 years before they had their very, very high quality serious music came out, like Agadoo and Superman and Do the Conga. Well, Marianne, I'm not playing it on this show today. I'll tell you why, because next week, my next week's show between 5 and 7 next Sunday is a Eurovision special. Don't groan. It's okay. It's not as bad as it sounds. Because we have the Eurovision Song Contest on Saturday, next Saturday. On Sunday, I'm doing a special and it is 2 hours of the UK entries. Anything goes from the late 50s up until, well, maybe not quite so modern because they were a bit naff, weren't they? But we will fill 2 hours, believe me, of decent UK entries in next week's show. And I will play the Black Lace 1979 entry next week. You have been warned. Okay, and the Christmas number one for 1979, which went on to be number one into early 1980 as well, was the superb Pink Floyd and Another Brick in the Wall.

0: Stand still, laddie.
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0: Brilliant. What a great number one for Christmas 79. Pink Floyd, another brick in the wall. Join me after the break where we continue for another hour of 1979, the history and the hits from 47 years ago.

0: Looking for an unforgettable night of live music? 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

And wings. 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Looking at 1979, 47 years ago, some headlines coming up, some history very, very soon. We still got loads to cram in before we join Steve at 7 o'clock for Indie Hits. 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

Oh, there's the Doobie Brothers. What a fool believes. Ahead of that, Boomtown Rats. I don't like Mondays. Best piano you'll ever hear, I'm sure, on a pop music record. Matt here, hello, good afternoon, good evening now, probably. We've gone 6 o'clock, so it's evening, really, isn't it? 1979, 47 years ago, workers in the British engineering industry impose a four-day working week, only stepped down to a three-day week just 2 weeks after. Did anyone do any work back then? British Steel announces the loss of 50,000 jobs. Bad news for Nigel. Sebastian Coe is the first man to hold three indoor world records simultaneously for the 800 metre, the mile and the 1500 metre. Terry Griffiths won the snooker world championship at the Crucible in Sheffield, and John Virgo won the UK snooker championship at the Guildhall in Preston. Trevor Francis moves from Birmingham City to Nottingham Forest in the first £1 million transfer deal in English football. £1 million transfer deal. Ooh. And while we're talking money and things not sounding that much, a dozen eggs in 1979, 39b. A loaf of bread between 25 and 31p. A pint of milk, 15p. Pint of beer, 35 to 45p. a car. Okay, well, they based this on the best-selling car of 1979, which was a Ford Cortina. Anywhere between £2,500 and £5,000, depending on the trim level and the engine size. £2,500 to £5,000 for a Cortina in 79. And average house price, £20,000 in 1979. More stats a little bit later on. I'm Matthew Aldis, taking you through until 7 o'clock here on Outreach Radio and Outreach Gold. 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And that can also be found on DAB+, and online, and on your smart speaker. And it's also on 1557 kilohertz medium wave. Now, that's interesting, because back in 1979, that's where you were going to hear these sort of records played all the time, weren't you? On medium wave. So it's very nostalgic, really, very authentic. So I suggest, if you haven't tried it, tune in to medium wave and listen to these songs as they would have sounded back on Radio 1, back in the day when it was all on medium wave. So there we are. That's us. Oh, and I will just say a big hello to all our new listeners on the Isle of Wight. The Outreach Radio engineering team have been out there working solidly over the last few weeks and months, making that possible and installing transmitters. So hello to all listeners on the Isle of Wight. We continue now with the superb Olivia Newton-John. This is A Little More Love from 1979.

0: Oh, there's Supertramp and the Logical song. Breakfast from Breakfast in America, the album that's from. Neil Diamond, Forever in Blue Jeans as well. Matt here with Retro Rewind, looking 47 years ago to the headlines and the hits from 1979. We're going to slow it down in a minute. We're going to have two or three slow ones from 1979 right after we hear from Steve.
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3: 1979.

Hello, Matt here. If you've just joined us, we're running out of time. We have 2 hours of 1979. Some great music here. I hope you agree. Talking of ABBA, I'm going to see ABBA Voyage with a friend of mine in October, and I'm wondering what it's going to be like. I'll tell you what I've seen and what I've heard about. It sounds absolutely brilliant. I'll have to let you know how we get on with that. Thoroughly looking forward to that later on in the year. Apparently, it's absolutely brilliant and a must for any ABBA fan. Okay, moving on. The top 10 best-selling albums that you're going to buy in 1979. Did you have any of these? Off the Wall, Michael Jackson at 10. Elvis Costello, Armed Forces at 9. Fleetwood Mac, Tusk at 8. At 7, Gary Numan, Tubeway Army, The Pleasure Principle. The Police, Regatta de Blanc at 6. The Greatest Hits, Volume 2 of Barbra Streisand at 5. Bee Gees, Spirits Having Flown at 4. Supertramp, Breakfast in America at 3. ABBA, Voulez-Vous at 2. And the best-selling album of 1979 was from Blondie, and that was Parallel Lines. Continuing from the album Tusk, this is Tusk, Fleetwood Mac. Continuing our look at 1979 in today's Retro Rewind here on Outreach Radio.

Hi, there's Jerry Rafferty, and get it right next time, nearly finishing off our look at 1979. Before we go, here are the top 10 films we were watching in the cinema, and this is from ticket sales.

At number 10, The Deer Hunter. At 9, The First Halloween. At 8, Star Trek, The Motion Picture. At 7, Quadrophenia. At 6, The Bitch. At Monty Python's Life of Brian. At 5, Alien. At 4, at 3, Every Which Way But Loose. At 2, Rocky 2. Guess what the number one film was from 1979? You wouldn't guess, would you, really? That would be Moonraker, funnily enough.

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0: And we finish with Madness and One Step Beyond, last one from 1979, 47 years ago. Thank you so much for your company. I hope you enjoyed all the hits and the headlines, brought back some memories, wallowed in nostalgia from 1979. I've been Matt. Thank you ever so much for joining me and being with me for the last 2 hours. Stand by for Steve. Indie Hits is on the way in just a couple of

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1: Well, good evening, and welcome to Indie Hits on Outreach Radio. Thank you very much to Matthew Aldous. He's back next Sunday from 5 till 7. Yes, it is. Indie Hits on Outreach Radio. 2 hours of classic indie tunes from the past 40 years or so, starting with the Wonder Stuff. 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

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Go and search for Apple Outreach Player rather. Yes, good evening. Steve here through till 10. Indie Hits between now and 9. And then Turn It Up, new music between 9 and 10. M3 is very busy northbound between Winchester and Basingstoke. The A34 busy southbound between Whitchurch and Bullington Cross. That's because all the slip roads are shut at the junction with the A34 and M3 at Winnall and Winchester. As the roadworks continue there, they're staying shut until 6 o'clock tomorrow morning, I believe. So delays all around there. Looking good on the trains. We've got OMD for you next. Talking Loud and Clear.

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Steve Ridout here. If you want to get in contact, say hello, that would be nice. steve@outreachradio.co.uk. What are you up to this evening? Enjoying the tunes? 0770-090807 if you want to WhatsApp me. Cloudy out of my window, but a bit hot and stuffy. I make it 19 degrees, but it feels quite stuffy, as I say. Tomorrow, mostly cloudy, some sunny spells, highs of 23 degrees, staying dry. Also tomorrow, we're expecting an announcement about new Oasis tour dates. They're back again. 4 o'clock tomorrow, the announcement, apparently. This is Oasis, Cigarettes and Alcohol on Indie Hits on Outreach Radio.

Will We Talk, and before that, Oasis, Cigarettes and Alcohol. 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

indie hits on Outreach Radio. And we'll be playing his old friend, Johnny Marr, on Turn It Up between 9 and 10 tonight. Got a new song from Johnny Marr. Random Flowers of the Killers plays the Academy in Bournemouth on Wednesday the 14th of October, presumably doing stuff from his new country album. This is him from 2009 with the rest of the Killers. This is Spaceman, the Killers on Outreach Radio.

Fuzzbox and Self. Before that, The Killers and Spaceman. It's Indie Hits on Outreach Radio. Steve Ridd out here. Hope you're enjoying the tunes. We've got three tracks from my classic indie album on the way. First of those very soon. We'll do the gig guide before 9 o'clock. And then between 9 and 10 is Turn It Up, an hour of new music. Right now, it's Travis. And this is Magnificent Time on Indie Hits on Outreach Radio.

0: Travis and Magnificent Time on Indie Hits on Outreach Radio. Steve Ridd out here through till 10. Then it will be International Jazz Impressions with Paul Clarkson. Here he is to tell you about it.
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Far Gone and Out from 1992, and the Corn Dollies with Shape from 1988. 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

The Primitives and Secrets on Indie Hits on Outreach Radio. Time for the first of three tracks now from my classic indie album, which is Office Politics by The Divine Comedy, released 7th of June 2019. Got to number 5 in the charts. Here's the first of three songs from it on tonight's show. This is the opening track. It's Q Jumper.

Cue Jumper by The Divine Comedy from the album Office Politics, which is the classic indie album for tonight on this show. Two more songs from that before 9 o'clock. 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Thanks for your company. We've got Cud for you next. And this is Purple Love Balloon.

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Before that, Bud and Purple Love Balloon. 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That's the WhatsApp number and the text number as well. Ned's Atomic Dustbin played next on Indie Hits. 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
1: 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Thanks for tuning in. We're an hour away from Turn It Up. New music between 9 and 10 tonight. More classic indie hits from the last 40 years or so in the meantime. And the gig guide on the way before too long as well. This is Doves next. And Winter Hill.

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Peter Gabriel, Salisbury Hill on Indie Hits on Outreach Radio. Time for the second of three tracks now from my classic indie album, which is Office Politics by The Divine Comedy this week from 2019. This one is Norman and Norma.

The Divine Comedy with Norman and Norma from the album Office Politics. One more track from that album before 9 o'clock. This is the 60 Foot Dolls next.

0: 60 Foot Dolls and Stay on Indie Hits on Outreach Radio, your truly local radio station. Steve Wood out here with the gig guide now, as promised, starting with the freshly reopened Joiners in Southampton, back after their summer break. On Thursday, the 17th of September, they've got Vexed, and on Friday, the 18th, it's Split Chain, and on Saturday, the 19th, Mole Historical Society play the Joiners in Southampton. Meanwhile, the Wedgwood Rooms in Southsea. On the 15th, it's Clint Boone's book tour, talking about his new book, The Manchester Chronicles. Then on Wednesday the 16th, Elephant Kind. Thursday the 17th, Scott Levine. And Sunday the 20th, The Glorias. That's all at the Wedgwood Rooms. The Railway Inn in Winchester on Friday the 18th, tribute act The Foo Forgers. The 1865 in Southampton. This Tuesday the 15th, it's King Parrot. And Thursday the 17th, The 500. The Engine Rooms on Friday the 25th have their big indie fest, Indie Bands Tribute Night at the Engine Rooms in Southampton. And looking a bit further ahead, and a little bit further afield, at the Academy in Bournemouth on Thursday the 26th of November, it's The Orb and the Osric Tentacles.
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The Fall and Living Too Late, and before that, The Orb with Toxygene, and The Orb play the Academy in Bournemouth with the Osric Tentacles on Thursday, the 26th of November. Indie hits on Outreach Radio, half an hour away from Turn It Up, new music between 9 and 10. International jazz impressions on the air between 10 and 11. And right now, it's The Veils, The Tide That Left and Never Came Back.

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the great leap forward and Who Works the Weather from 1988, and before that it was The Concretes and Seems Fine. Indie hits on Outreach Radio with another track from my classic indie album for tonight on the way right after this from Saint Etienne. It's Urban Clearway.

kind of clear way. Indie hits on Outreach Radio with the third and final track now from my classic indie album, Office Politics by the Divine Comedy from 2019. This one's called Infernal Machines.

Infernal Machines, The Divine Comedy, from the album Office Politics. That's been the classic indie album for tonight. Hope you enjoyed the songs from that. Play this next one for Rachel. It's the Arctic Monkey.

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A few more tracks on Indie Hits. 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

0: Mazzy Star and Into Dust, and before that, the Pet Shop Boys and End of the World. 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
3: So after all those indie classics, let's get some new songs on the air. It's Turn It Up, Sundays 9 till 10 p.m. Steve Ridout with you here, starting with, as promised much, much earlier, the new song from Johnny Marr. He's back, and this single's called

Johnny Marr's new album, The Age of Everything, due for release on the 2nd of October. That's the new single from it.

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Let me know what you think of the tunes.

That's another band with a new album out on the 2nd of October. Fat Dog. That'll be the title track from the new LP. Cancel Me, I'm Tired. They play Southampton Guildhall on the 24th of November. Fat Dog, and before them it was Fontaines DC. Their new album Dopamine Chamber is out on the 16th of October. Turn It Up on Outreach Radio. Steve Ridout out here playing you. Editors next.

0: just like the Rush.
1: Editors, The Rush, taken from their eighth album, Surface Echo and Sound, which is out on the 30th of October. Turn it up on Outreach Radio with something new from the Inspiral Carpets next. Their new album, Burn Like the Sun, is out on January the 29th, 2027. And Clint Boone from the Inspiral Carpets has got his new book out, The Manchester Chronicles. He's on a book tour and he plays the Wedgwood Rooms in Southsea. I say plays, he's at the Wedgwood Rooms in Southsea on Tuesday talking about his new book. This is the new Inspiral Carpets song, Touching from a Distance, Too Far.

Mystery Jet. They play the Wedgwood Rooms on the 27th of November. That's Flea Joint, that track. Before that, In Spot Carpets, Touching From a Distance Too Far. They play the Academy in Bournemouth, along with the Wonder Stuff on the 9th of October. This is Weather Happy next. 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

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And next up, this is called The Kid with the Crown, and it's by This Is Lorelei. 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

New song from Eels there, that's called Congratulations to Me. Before that, The Kid with the Crown by This Is Lorelei. 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

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Their debut album, Skin and Blisters, is out on the 30th of October. That track's called Not Cool. Before that, Battery Operated Orchestra, a song called Alligator, and this is N.P. York next. The Trier on Turn It Up on Outreach Radio.

M83 and new song Blister Sunrise on Outreach Radio. Before that it was NP York with a track called The Trier. Steve here with Turn It Up through till 10. And this is Baby Brave next, Spiraling.

Baby Brave, and the track's called Spiraling. Turn it up on Outreach Radio, rapidly running out of time. 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This is Everyone Says Hi. Life Isn't Perfect.

Little Horse with Rewind. Before that, Everyone Says Hi and Life Isn't Perfect. And that's it. Stand by for International Jazz Impressions with Paul Clarkson on the air in about 5 minutes' time. I'm Steve Ridout. This has been Turn It Up. Thank you so much for listening. Do hope you've enjoyed the music tonight. I'll play out with Yard Act. And you're gonna need a little music. Good night.

0: Looking for an unforgettable night of live music? 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
1: 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Ooh.

name is Paul Clarkson, and I have the pleasure of sharing some of the best music from around the world and across the decades over the next hour. First up tonight, a new one from Audrey Pound. That was Stay Awake from her forthcoming album, Bodies of Water, released on BBE Records on the 25th of September. Now, staying with jazz from recent years with a Kusho now. They are brothers from Zurich, and this track came out in 2024 on the album A Place Between Us.

Welcome, if you just joined me. This is International Jazz Impressions. And so far, we've been in London via Melbourne with Audrey Pound, Switzerland, and now we are heading to Japan in 1978 with the Koichi Matsukaze Trio and their track, Earth.

Oh, how good was that? Jazz sounds from Japan in 1978 with the Koichi Matsukaze Trio. Okay, so we're heading towards a few heavier drum and bass sounds now. First, though, with a lady that we lost recently, Cassandra Wilson, wonderful jazz vocalist, released her own music and sung on so many fantastic tracks over the years. Also so keen to embrace changing times and approaches, and I think this track exemplifies this. This is from Courtney Pine's remix album, Another Story, released in 1998. It appears to be kind of tricky to actually access on streaming platforms, but luckily I have the CD. This is the Billie Holiday Arthur Herzog Jr. track, Don't Explain, interpreted by Pine, Cassandra Wilson, and remixed by Flowtronics.

LTJ Bookham with Inner Guidance from 2000. And before that, celebrating the fantastic vocals of Cassandra Wilson, who we lost on the 1st of September. Now, we are returning to my record box and a recent purchase, which, you know, I just could not resist, both for the music and the record sleeve, to be honest. The record is Herbie Hancock and Thrust. Released in September 1974, it features a caricature of Herbie in a spaceship playing the piano, navigating over what could be considered an alien land of sorts with mountains in the distance. It's an excellent cover. It is from his jazz funk era with the Headhunters, which included Benny Maupin, Paul Jackson, Mike Clark, and Bill Summers. The track I'm going to play is a cracker. This is Actual Proof.

Herbie Hancock with Actual Proof from his Thrust album of 1974. And that is From the Record Box for this week. Okay, so from jazz funk to Afrobeat now, with a band who are coming to the Brook in Southampton on the 7th of October, and tickets are still available. That is Nubian Twist. This is from their latest album, Chasing Shadows, and the track is Azimuth.

Nubian Twist with Azimuth. See them at the Brook in Southampton on the 7th of October. Now, up next, a classic that was front and centre of the civil rights movement in the 1960s with Nina Simone's version, but has since been used as the introduction to the long-running film review show, perhaps most widely remembered as being hosted by Barry Norman. This is the original from Billy Taylor, I Wish I Knew.

Billy Taylor Trio with I Wish I Knew from 1963. Now, to end tonight's show, I'm heading back to the Howard Theatre in Washington, D.C. in October 1953. It's Charlie Parker and Out of Nowhere. Andy is back next week with his Jazz Me Blues show, so I'll catch you the week after for show number 40. Thanks for listening.

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everybody jump and shout. Tell me, who do the critics rave about? Five guys named Moe. They came out of nowhere, and that don't mean a thing. They're red high, and you'll know why when you hear them swing. Highbrow, lowbrow, all agree, they're the best harmony. I'm telling you, folks, you really are.

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Then head to the 1865 in Southampton. 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Experience the sound, energy and attitude of Two Tone with classics including Gangsters, A Message to You Rudy, Monkey Man and Too Much Too Young. Then on Saturday 26th of September, Just Radiohead brings the music of one of Britain's most influential bands to life, with up to 2 hours of Radiohead favourites spanning their incredible four-decade catalogue. 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